0: All the hits.
1: All the variety.
2: There's heaps of variety.
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0: There is Eminem and Rihanna. And Love the Way You Lie in the Smallsy Show, driving you home right here at Kiss. This afternoon, we have a special guest.
1: Hi, this is psychic medium John Edwards. Just take me to the other side. Crossover with me on Kiss.
0: Well, for the very first time, here on the brand new show.
2: Yes, sir.
0: Indeed, John Edwards is in the building, everybody.
2: Hey, hey.
0: Welcome to it, man. Welcome to my new home.
2: I love it. I might have had an inkling it was coming.
0: You did. I do have to take the curtain back a little bit. The last time I saw you, you did see this in the future. Is everything coming to plan so far?
2: Everything's coming to plan, sir.
0: I love to hear that. Anything else you can give me while you're here? I always love a cheeky little personal read before we start.
2: I'll talk to you off
0: air. Okay. Well, welcome back to Australia. It's great to see you.
2: It is good to be in my soul home.

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0: 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Smallsy's sending you to see me live in the USA. Call 13-1065 now for your chance to win. Smallsy's the man. Hell yeah.
1: Kiss. Let

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4: 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Kiss.

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0: Kelly and Taylor, this is a big decision, but it is $1,000. $1,000.
1: I really, this is so hard. Like, because I've just had to quit my job because of my little boy who's got ASD. So, having dramas at school. So, I don't know whether to go ahead or keep going. Oh.
2: It's achievable, I can tell you that, but I won't. I don't want to.
3: Yeah,
0: but it's not talk you into it. It's not something that Taylor would know. It's, I don't think.
3: You know, it's honestly, it's one of those things. You'll definitely know it, or you won't.
0: Mm. So what do you want to do, Kel?
1: Oh, I'm going to have to take the 500.
3: Okay.
2: Fair enough.
3: Yes.
1: When you're actually there, because I would have gone to the thousand, but when you're there and thinking about it, it's like.
2: $500. Yeah. I know, it's a lot of money to walk away from. All right.
0: So, Kelly, would you have known what this question answer is?
2: Let's see.
0: What was the world's most visited website from 2001 to 2010?
1: Google?
0: No, no. See, Kip said that too. I said that. Go back. It's Yahoo.
2: Yahoo.
1: Oh, I'm so glad.
3: Well done.
2: Great decision. Well done, Kelly. $500.
1: Thank you so much. You're
2: awesome. Nicely done.
1: Oh my God.
0: And good luck.
1: For this.
0: Yeah.
2: And now, are you legitimately going to spend $100 on squishies?
1: You want to ask her?
2: Yeah,
0: Taylor.
1: It's either that or Broncos gear. So trust me.
4: Here you go.
2: Hey, Taylor. Are you sure you want to spend a whole $100 on squishies?
4: Kind of.
2: Yeah, okay.
0: Yeah, she's sticking to it. She knows her own mind.
2: Yep, fair enough.
4: So
2: okay.
4: My mom kind of steals all of them.
0: Who steals them?
4: My mum.
2: Your mum?
0: She didn't tell us that, did she, Taylor?
2: We didn't know Kelly had a squishy problem. Oh, congratulations, you two. Well done.
4: Thank you.
2: Right, yeah. Now, that will be question one tomorrow morning, the world's most visited website between 2001 and 2010. It's Robin, Kip and Corey Oates on KISS 97.3.